just crossed the river. The sun is in the east. There's a trawler steaming in from the open sea. It makes me wish I was fishing down by the river mouth.

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mailbox. 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It's a mailbox. It's a mailbox.

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1: It is an oblique firefly overlocker.
0: It is an oblique firefly overlocker.
1: It is an oblique firefly overlocker.
0: I tremble at precise green shoreline.
1: I tremble at precise green shoreline. Who is driving this thing?
0: Who is driving this thing? I feel a winner. It is an oblique firefly overlocker.
1: It is an oblique firefly overlocker. Who is driving this thing?
0: Who is driving this thing?
1: I feel a winner.

0: are coaching small pinwheels.
1: Nevertheless, we are coaching small pinwheels.
0: I tremble at this ice cream shoreline.
1: It is an oblique firefly overlocker.
0: Nevertheless, we are coaching small pinwheels.
1: Nevertheless, we are coaching small pinwheels.
0: Who is driving this thing?
1: Who is driving this thing?
0: I feel a winner.
1: I feel a winner. Who is driving this thing?
0: Who is driving this thing?
1: Who is driving this thing?

The Counterfeit, featuring the vocals of Freya Josephine Hollick, from an album called 17 Killer Bullets, from the Spaghetti West, Volume 2. Former Tuvob Album of the Week a couple of weeks back, and a former Album of the Week for Dude Ranch was Perry Keyes' album, The Allison Bend. It was Perry Keyes' seventh studio album. Perry Keyes from Waterloo's These Days, formerly grew up in Redfern. We'll kick off this set with an up-tempo track from Perry Keyes and his band, The Stolen Holdens.

Thanks very much. Well, Red Gum's always had a bit of a problem with airplay every time you take the new Red Gum single into some radio program. He says, yeah, well, so we went away and we wrote a song. It's got a great hook line. It's not in A. It's guaranteed to make you real happy. And we're going to do it for you now.

Thank you. Thank you. I like to never made it up in tune with my boys because Carlton Haney's been a-bugging me down there in the bus for the last 20 minutes. Finally got rid of him, got up here and got in tune. Thank you. We'd like to say howdy, and there's a big crowd here. Is everybody enjoying yourself, huh? Okay. Thank you. Do what'd you say? Yeah, you can go on back home now. They got your cage cleaned out. Behave yourself. Well, start off. We'll introduce a bunch to you after a while. So, Vernon, if you'll get in here, some little fellow come down to the bus with his dad and mother, said, Jimmy, I want to hear this afternoon, a song he plays about every day. So if you'll kick me off on it, Vernon, you're back there still tuning. You had about 30 minutes, so let's kick off Sunny Side of the Mountain, all right?

0: Thank you. 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I like to knock about 4 microphones off. People that loves bluegrass, they like to set up mics, don't they? I never seen them be so they can get a wonderful sound. Hey, put 10 mics in my way where we can't play and sing. Then when they get the tape recorder in their living room and have a few beers, they say, boy, Jimmy sure didn't sound good, did he? 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Can you see me out there for these mics? 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When I get off from here, we'll have our albums. Come around and buy them, and I'll shake your hands and get a good look at me there, boy. I'll be there. You'll be there? Oh, I know you'll be there all evening. How would you like to hear Vernon Derrick do one? I wouldn't. Nice hand for the girl singer, Gloria, and she'll come up here and do you a couple of songs. Would you give her a nice hand, everybody, huh?
1: Jimmy, real nice to be here.
0: You're
1: today.
0: Not welcome.
1: We'd like to do one of the songs we have included in a long play album. Well, the album's here with us today if you'd like to have one. Here's one of the gospel songs from the album, one called Traveling the Highway Home.

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And I look around this place, many faces

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What I'm talking about is, well, you know, I've been playing in nightclubs and staying out all night long and coming home late and gone for 3 months, come back and everything in your refrigerator turns into a science project.

serious semi-truck till almost mysteriously, well, there was the lights of a truck stop that rolled into sight, and Joe turned to me and said, "I'm sorry, son, but I'm afraid this is just as far as you go. I kind of got to be making a turn just up the road a piece. And I'll be damned if he didn't toss me a dime as he threw her in low. He said, go on in there, son, and get yourself a hot cup of coffee on Big Joe. 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And as the waiter's face turned kind of pale, I said, what's the matter? 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I kind of said with a halfway grin. 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Because every driver in here knows Big Joe, son. 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

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I kind of want you to hang on to that dime. Yeah, I kind of want you to hang on to that dime as a souvenir.

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0: been the music of Duke Ellington's orchestra. The Duke and his boys will be back next week to bring you another Victory Bond program presented by the American Broadcasting Company with the cooperation of the American Federation of Musicians, James C. Petrillo, President.
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That was Ronnie Gray and the Jets you heard blowing behind trumpeter Manny Klein. Thanks, fellas, for the great sounds. The band is waiting to go, so I'll pick up my baton and get with them.

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